Is that your grandma's coat?

0: something I want to talk about.
1: These are the hits.
2: That's the way I like it.
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1: And they play right here on Y95.

0: Turn it up.
1: Turn it up.
0: It's another one of your favorites on Y94. 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

0: I mean, a lot of people are saying, why not post it?
1: Is he the jerk if he announces this post? This puts this out in the universe that he's engaged, but a week ago it was all finalized for the previous marriage.
2: No, definitely not a jerk move, especially if you've been separated for a long time. That stuff is held up by the courts for so long. Been there, been through that, so whatever. You got to move on. It's in the past. Not a jerk move. He's fine.
1: I wonder if there's anybody that does think so, because we're seeing a huge surge already as far as text stuff.
0: Yeah, yours is, it's all support you're getting. No one's really saying anything about waiting a little bit. Or has she posted it? Your fiance?
1: Yeah, I think he's going to get out there.
0: You'll be tagged, right?
1: I'm guessing you didn't say, oh, no, don't post it quite yet. Let me call the radio station.
0: No, yeah, I think you're fine.
1: Hi.
3: That's a tricky one, but personally, I do think he's a jerk. There needs to be a mourning period after a divorce is finalized. So the fact that he just went ahead and announced it kind of showed that he doesn't have any sympathy for his ex-wife.
1: But I'm guessing that she's probably, if the shoes were reversed and somebody just proposed to her, do you think she'd have cared? I doubt it.
0: Also, is she friends with him on social media still? Is she going to see the post?
1: Yeah, I mean, if he cared enough to stay friends, she should care enough to support your wins.
0: That's what I think, too. Like, if you guys are cool with each other, then why wouldn't she be happy for you? She has to know you're dating someone new, right?
1: Yeah, other than that, man, Adam, we're seeing a lot of positivity for you. I'm not sure we have to probably prolong this much longer. It's all people saying go right ahead.
0: Yeah, people are saying post away, put the pictures up.
1: But you're probably excited to be all done with that process, a year of fighting in courts and everything. You got to be excited to move on to wins in a short period of time.
4: Yeah, you know, I'm excited to move on. Like, I mean, I've been moved on emotionally, but I'm excited to, like, actually move on with this next chapter of my life.
1: Yeah, I mean, you should be. That's awesome.
0: Yeah, congratulations.
1: Congrats, man. Thanks for being on today, okay?
4: Thank you. I appreciate it, man.
1: Yeah, we'll talk to you later. Now, those wins, sometimes they come in huge forms like his, and sometimes they're tiny ones around a My Little Victory after DNCE Cake by the Ocean. Oh, no.

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And this town's lost its faith. Our colors will fade eventually. 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Oh my, my, oh my, my love. I take one look at you, you're taking me out.

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0: 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I got him really good.
1: Ladies and gentlemen, who's in the house?
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1: Who's in the house?
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